back to my pad. And I crawled and I snuck and I crawled back in the bedroom. My baby looked at me with the great big blue bedroom eyes and she said, oh, Daddy, now where you been all night long? Said, I know I told you to get away from me. I told you to leave me alone. Whoa!

And I looked at my babe and I said, baby, I said, what is it that I got that you want? Yeah. She looked at me and she said, real slow, real soft, real sweet. She said this right here.